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1: 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O Rap Agus Rock, Snog, Kill, Good Dubstep, Agus Kill, Tear, Agus Pop, Kill. 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
1: Tomatic Sewell Gamor, a wider than pictures. Shrek, Yol Hermacha, a Muffwein Air, and Duni Chalan, a Lorna Carrach. Dorley in the Giganisha, Igdera V. Lunasa, a Kirk Klausor, a Sayswort, a Velta, Agzna Kyol Hermacha, Fween Spares. 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So take it or fall, Ticketmaster, Punk.ie, August, Archive, Italine, Singular Artists.

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1: 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Singular Artist. 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

Jade on show, Bigilum air on air on a do godina car, Luan Gahina, the Mochlar Kyol, Rahim Riro. Is Vader Brat Rumsa on Shineless to Isfar a Chasa Divagoni, Le Mascom Kyol na Gartica, Kyol na Heron, August na Heron Isteni on a Kyol Tori is Deshaliv. Shin Rahim Riro, Lumsa Jade on show, air Radio Riro.

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1: Am I right when a big tassel ever modern? Big lumps and Matthew Larney got mad and Lungahina either up August a day, lying kyol is far, August in the scale to Isamula. 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

0: Hello, hello, hello, Gochtina, Fodge Rove, or Fodge Quig, Espresso Kjol, on show air radio, Rira, Majin de Luan, on show, La Sarah Bank. Weakest the day, Krims Ta Shipshi, or Fodge Tamisha, Gehintak Tama, Bar Slancha, Wind and Wicca, August Law Nifunyev, Koshiv Aaron Intakanchin Dreams, Left Fleetwood Mac, August Tomach Kun Lane, the Shocks, a Clara Nishkish Kubi. It's Mish Dov Sakdara, I expect my live in you. Majin Giddy Hart, Eradoig, Exchine Pop Kyol, August Kyol, Ona Kartka. And Kate Arota, Agam Div, Majin Na, nice to each other, oh Olivia D.
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air nach ella inish bunig tan of got dinner. As Illinois again, O'Circa Richardson. Show or new in the hair. 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
1: 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O Bonnie Archie will Lunaha Amalia Clear, Canina Tron, Lunaka, House of Alasia. 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

0: Bolger Rashcock Dinner, Quig Espresso Kjol, on show air radio Rira. Tommy Strudel Ladera on Cade Latham Clark, Akna Big Gibora in Anchor, guys. By my rash of again, heart air death, no mid lesh on Darla, so fun on show. Coach of Ed Sheeran, dear Cooper Second, though in La Two Step, talk to you, oh, another revision. August Hosseymer, Uncle Jaron Oksha, La Aaron Intoko, Aaron Circa Richardson, La Illinois again. The Aaron Brad Jass, Ella Ogam Div, could shiva Hyola right quick on Darla, so Bunigitan, Vast Pressure, Inish, oh, April. August Bemer Drash, again, heart air death, no mid lesh on Dark with Dan Clark.
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Well, Jarash got dinner quick espresso kill on show air radio. We are a cool shift 3 hour on Intuk, Contus Intuk, Bra all in a quarter on Dark with the Clar. We'll see more Le Dance O Slater, Beam Dating Ogum Div O Make in a Yishin, Agus Family Matters Aaron Allen O Sky Newman in a Yishin. Dogs, again, hard to den Owen on show, big piece of play, Agus Kanja Ogum Queen Downock, after 3 hour on El Ogum Divinish on KKO. Aaron Brack, Kjold here, and it's choosing Texas, O Ella Lang.

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1: Tomatic Sewell Gamor, La Wider Than Pictures. Shrek, Yol Hermacha, and Muffwin Air, and Dooney Chalan, and Lorna Kahrach. Thorley in the Gigana Show, Igdera V. Lunasa, Kirk Klausor, La Saysort, and Velta, Agnes Kyol Hermacha, Queen Spares. 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It's as Atlanta de Agus Steel Scrivenorachta, Le Eke, to couple album on Rahul, Eshehe, a couple of Blian Inuus, Ernos, I Know I'm Funny, haha. 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So ticket or fall, Erhiv Ticketmaster.ie, Agus Erhiv Iterline, Singular Artist.
2: 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Majin Bra Jas de Luan on show. Augustashe Bugani Nis Desha Tosh Gulmage Air Lain Tasira Bank. Ah, duck red jar mox mock Tom Colon if when you've Mohim Gahalan. Neil Magover. Well, Tommy Gover Air Show Air and Radio. Neil Magover in my free of job. Vitri Aaron Ogum on Shin Hosimer Le Aaron Intok Kyol Tira Ella Langley Le Choose in Texas. The Aaron All Lon Le Mohokan is Branamai. Don't Delete the Kisses O Wolf Alice in a Yishin. August Kushiv Samba Naharan O Burn Church in a Yishin. Aaron Intok O Banakyol Aaronok. Couldn't smart be on downlook, live. Bishikan Oak, Lumman Show, Kuv Mayamak, Le Kupla Karja, August Tashidson, Imana Kyol, actually, size recording session, Aku, piece of practice, August Scottford Marshin, so V Sheedson's studio, August Hogsheed, Misha Air Court, Bishay, Intok Simo, Shin Echo, Nilane, Buint Ogum, Le Bana Kyol, Noyan Marshin, Nihigam Shan Sale, Shin Air Kerba, Kate Wilmay Air Aaron Radio, August B McPlay, Le Kyol, and Bishay Intok, Shin Echo, August Fisha Anna Profashunta, August. Sais Ashtok, the Dini show, a ta co, Nimagiri nab for Fashunta, a ra, a co, Nivinci diarrhea, really. Bishit on a diarrhea, sa studio, August near more and kind of like, you know, rera, August rule a bullet, vigocked and a locked in. So, Intok Simo Shin Echo, conspiracy on their shockna live mata ain scale to Intoka, no Ashtok Ogav, Bikinja, scale a core hugum, air Instagram, Tamir Fall, egg DLT, Aaron Air, August Provile, Clusta with, Tamish Kun Bugger Raganish, Quig on Cade Aaronella, Jog of Rain Me In, O Sam Fender, August Olivia D.

Baltic Ear Rashcock Dinner, Quig Espresso Kill, on show Air Radio Rerock. Kushif Aaron, Allen, Intok Or Newa, O Aaronok, Khaki Kid, August Chameleon, on Shin Easy Does It Low. The Justin Bieber, Ogum River Shin, La Classic White, Love Yourself, Common Eskel, August Kushif, Rain Me In, Aaron, Intok, O Sam Fender, August Olivia Dean, Contusa Quarrel, Eshon Quid Show. Thomas Go Bugger, Kashiopi, Araganish, Quig and Kate Aaronella, Winnie Gitan of Gok Dinner, Os Rabbits Can Swim, O Florence Road.

0: Respect Joe Mother indeed. 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Tomage Egg Dridum Ladera on Clar air on Drukor Octa Couple Aaron Fosta Chocht. Kushif Harry Styles and Shin Let Dance No More. Nueva Yol O Bad Bunny Rivishin. Kamanashka Glockshin Second Durham Shin Levigert. August Rabbits Can Swim O Florence Road Rivishin. Stomach Kumbuga Araganish Quig Aaron or Niwa O Airnock. Bunigi Catan of Gok Illa Dinna. Os Remember My Name O Moyo.
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0: Well, falcha rashkak dinna erin drukor tomid dritit la dera an clara than la anu ach na bigi borha by my rash live modin amorka on a decade a doig a rish on show air radio rira kush of tree aaron 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Maria Shania Twain Kun Creek Aquila McClar. 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So finally on Chuck Octina. Bontanovas Icarus, O Cable Boy, I guess long before.
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0: nu an sin le Charlie XCX wink wink ón album is déine léhí d'ar bannam music, fashion, film agus revision. We're not together le olaf tiltanach réig cean alling uisiúd agus revision riist ambal le as well agus Zara Larson le Midnight Sun. Ach ag fill ar ciúil na héirin inis le Kingfisher agus The Sun Will Never Settle an seo ar Radio Rio.
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3: Classification Limps Ashling Ansha in Radio Rira August Beamer lit to Erchlor and Leonov let Kyol Nahaden vi Imle going and Shane let Casa Agassia the down to James Shannon vi Kingfisher going let 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
2: 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Art there in aumsa govli no hin choma. Asam gerhaligan kemchen a map mule immersion. August Tommy'd Talk you back. Listen, Dara Lervis, her album, Kneecap. August Finian Talkamach, Le British Shachtan, Anish August. 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Martian, Kermit Tuslish, a Jade.
3: Yeah, hello.
2: Connus Mar a V, Unheed Eistacht, this the album.
3: So Leniva a chur anuil di fias heil am arth anon anead ar rough show rolls a gwib.
2: An rough tour is here?
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2: Yeah, Mark Healy, he's just a queen of a chinner, Dorothy Griffith, who gave a gear, Mars Queen, or a honig on Deshik. She had like less than an hour on her father, Vila Veheran album, I guess, few Teddle an hour on. 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
2: Like it's Lair Gavul and Kaidan, Trish Dolan Nirde, Evad Reached, O Fine Art. 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Either fine art eggs in Kyoncho, like Honic May Agalive the Mahara Ara, you know, Diganaw being Kyoltorian own Elu on Spot Hollis if I couple bleen, I guess album. 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
2: Yeah.
3: August Fies Mar. Oh, hold on. Katakashig Raw on show, Ligdomesha Glesho, a reach, like skip back.
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0: 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Had dig me to stop unish. 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
2: yeah.
3: Margoil. August just curse Mohu confuile or make a August if you know, may Aaron Olus can make she show clutch to air or don either not shown to Maria Gull and Irish and Clue August called Taka Ernie Kapla Kupla Blin and it was once gone on August fine art August submersion August shockle air a good Joe August on Fraza Durance and air a clutch August of it mar oh take him she cut us. Cadas cúshlish and rata shin came fog with a shin tavok tuck doon.
2: Do you know cadas a rhelam and jinnigs to a kind? Hosher knows to cuplerud. So Hosher knows ker hog she had fun of failing a galley. Agus curder is ach in our own nation. Rather than a rhelam. Ach, comalish in massam gomain she anna dacker size fun of nungoel agus an pubble a her vrittle.
3: Yeah.
2: Agus Irene leshen our own show is in the end of. Tugan she spread nungoel trasna. Just Tom of fault like the fuzzies like on size on takiacht sin ein to us na gael agus an tishkin to thar adering ar fad gwyl luach agus dreacht len or danga agus ta se special ta ta se diary glow rod untach achar sin air
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3: Yeah.
2: Yeah.
3: Welcome to Ride Smart Shindig, Heron Ever a Doe, Aberlum Kadayanaman, Heron Ever.
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1: 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And could a smo just na Aaron album show? No, go will. Anna could egocte.
0: Ta.
1: Le clushin to own August. Like that on Lena Dord a ta. On a fuzzy mm-hmm. New Rodigan Martian. August. Shilam go will on a job day to egg Dan Carey on Lairahor. Kind of steel kneecap. Ni achru moron like in fairness like August May gave shock an album to Anaquid Foom and a Tuckrushigum in Tricag August Fine Irish Ni Hago will Foom Umlon Eggs like Nalads and Ish Ta Kneecap and Steel Kyol Le Clush and Aunak just level Nice Fair a Dave Kaidonde August of Martian Octus Hatton on Foom August on Rihim O Smugglers and Scholars Gamorlum Neil Magiri a raw go will did a one is fine out in Ella August just even the one steel rap at all egg Mahara August be me actually egg vacant air put curly Annie Mac August far Kayla Todd Letty Dyberg Shay V Sheshin Mar Lairhor air fine art August V Shay Le Clushant air Aaron Gael Phonics August took a minute in but in some put curly show V egg two some put curly V is Os Blockley E Annie Act Vogshi Golungeon Le Hubbard Lesson radio in conference of Hain. If we should just say Glared Fween, Tahi, Sail, Egdul, O Heron, Gustasna, August Hussey, she did a Glared Fween kneecap, August Dare, Magunas, a toddler, T, August Gamalesh, Galtamit, just kind of untagger to leave on Merla and show. Octarishay, when he started spitting, it sounded really percussive. So we should Glared Fween, Makara, Akahora, and Jen August. Nilskum to Anakud, Dini, Ovail First, Air Mahna, August Toshdeel, Lauraha Fwee, Letako, Usoiden Sheed, Ni a Biola, a kind of an odd contusig on Spa Shin, Eder Nafiakla, August Ne Biola, Ta. She on a huv on shin.
0: Tana fumin on a line or they can
1: yeah.
0: I'm lying, yeah.
1: August is Federer Clushant Anaquid Le Makara. Yeah, Shasan She Makaka Horahe. It's Smugglers and Scholars just such on a crin, August Glick, August Nasta.
0: August Massam Ganirin and Blas Homa Dun Gyol Gamoris Bradam with Agatha Treat. Okay, a bug Rygan Chin go Carnival August. It's our initial inchi and scale Makara, August playlist Nakortina. Seriachta, I guess, on size cost, Skelo. Horachta derm le uskmoga ansa agus is brala mega tús you know derin far how do you plead now kiantag is brala me hasha harve nika agus harve ferishtach agus is brala me.

0: is Aaron Aisha le Fozzy. 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
1: It's even foom on Arabish.
0: Na Harabisha.
1: Yeah, foom na Harabisha.
2: Oh, but I'm being involved.
1: But we are so dull, like faking down a lyricy, August Astrakhan, and of Neil Arabish Agum. But just foom na Tangashin, Captain Gusha Co. All in August.
0: All in.
1: Neil an Gaelge August in Arabish Ivad on a chéile. We may shock the put curl a blind boy August a cur a man called McGann fui Ogliv. August we should egg Laird fuin Arabish August Kultur na Arabisha August na Tradition August Antanga August there rare man con. And fuckle or skiing is on fuckle kinna. Shinder sample one act on a quid sample. Few on Shannos are on a act on Shannos. Tasha on a casual lesh on college prayer. Ata a cub lesh on ornadu August on conagus cocker martian. So Nisha Devano and a kayla August Tasha on a spatial on da hanga a clushin inaka a kayla.
0: Yeah.
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0: On album.
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0: yeah
1: you know selling on vocal conscience
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1: okay
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1: Animal album Darren Noe yeah no a reach like ligame ditcha to secure let the horror imagine because tan yet they're all good
0: well ni hei gwell nert they're all gom ach so kian dis heron is ounselum own album agus narhonig she mach mar fienin I was like oh so an kneecap a hannig in lum the an of aimer and gyl bio reach 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are good to call because orient a few Irma Chlor Hain or Radio Rira Mata Larry's Tale New Candace and Heron Chin and BMR Tasha Shot Traum I guess kind of a ears looker in Heron and Tatacht Riven New and Eag Aklish Gowns all Tashay Tatunani Horenos Braham
1: yeah Is even them can quick guarantee two slash on Aaron Chin and Tainer the Atomics whenever
0: Mad Wandage.
1: Tom would air intrigued on you. Mad Wandage the Horler air. Like it's Vader, you know, it's Vader didn't keep to Howlu kind of like, yeah, Mad Wandage. And you're like, oh yeah, Aberlum. So I thought Tarka is Jock Kadirak because reach AGM lad, Doug's knee mean them, but I just acclaimed her a mod on show. But very old school knee cap on Chin, August. Like just road, let an album or fad, like. Just tough fion tucht.
0: Yeah.
1: I went less and rather fad. August like that couple of ochre focal skirts she is to come just gigging her all to find album. August is seen him get day and fini and fui, but like, she'd him, you know, pubble, agoid, kind of my ragra, like very kind of responsive albums of a tarish.
0: Yeah.
1: But, you know, Ligan fini and did kind of bop about a gut.
0: Kate von Gaid, yeah. August you know? Lena Ella has macht them, you know, screaming mach and versation, oh, smugglers and scholars, but like, I think Ictus and Dara Versa, Darren Mahara, I'll huff, I'll puff, I'll blow your house up.
1: Yeah.
0: But like hilarious
1: yeah but like to bevrana vesa shomra like on revitae la chain like I mean jake scribe la pion like I mean jake like
0: chashin pion uig agastur chai daryl and mokhita bit in line of like it's just been a lyricy whole cliche like we watched the wind that shakes the barley like I guess the couple aaron marshin ain't the in muintin aaron I think is aaron is in a hasach macht during lewin mar says anthem ma mahigan
1: it's funny lads age kneecap august like it's federer clushin skohar on joe in kneecap or in feening am leshgill being to just cliche skjuppy do you know but vishu de grogs near higme ach nor hosig shida mach le kerta Vi sé direct dog harder really near she dig seal of it in a kill story.
0: Yeah.
1: So Dyer Gavala character and they're like, over it, okay, so like Lana Modern is stuck at Ilivanish.
0: Yeah.
1: August there she'd knock her more on Amma co tree cog a karmok. On Kushla tree cog no groceries agiri set of a co shed him egg fail to kill. Shouldn't tame Kushla tree cog. A rare Mowgli bop is the foot critic show. It's like, oh, just face agiri pass Saranashka all doesn't fail to kill. I was like, near I've set list again. So Veer and Rudding and a curlicata. 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He's like, oh, bevralam nismo ama kahaver and stuff shin.
0: Okay.
1: Just kind of near kahamer more on ama herb.
0: Yeah.
1: Okay, in a way, is there no, it's just kind of time capsule de- egg on him. But like, you know, our nose feeny and shilam and ish ta on temaka, agus tana hakfaniaka, agus tana takiaid, agus takiak, agus boshedaka. rud éigean ar nós fíneann a chur le chéile atá anna nícap ach dénta like, in meach like, feicem an ís an sin agus like, tá mééis sáasta ar as son gur éirigh lo an ís a chuach mar ba ceart ní faoihhrú or just marall go raibhar é anam.
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0: 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Another will in chance now on Chantry to kind of line with Jacques Kemcho.
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0: 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But yeah, yeah, very like air on on trolla kind of furfa.
1: 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Yeah, yeah, actually. 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
1: agos an dern she ain with her nash
0: no
1: spesu
0: yeah so shan's gyr which I just like glaca
1: Lish.
0: Le mo mar anam Peter.
1: Yeah, Peter says joke prevoidoch is in a hot race for Bert, I guess, and ish.
0: Yeah.
1: Glean to the mower.
0: Mo, yeah. Yeah. Funny, like, okay, yeah, no, it, yeah, ta. It's just a boogie. It's just a bop. Like.
1: Boogie carrot. I guess Finna toss in a lyric homa. Just boogie, like, in the first chicken shot on two, it's called McKinca her.
0: On a cocky mar Aaron.
1: Yeah.
0: Do you know, like, it's Connell Bradamay.
1: Yeah. It's Bradamay, yeah. It's Bradamay.
0: And just come Kane Fuckle, the courtesy of seeing a version in Gaelge. Will a Scott and Malane Ritter Varda Cligan. Cocky. Winina.
1: Irene Irda?
0: Yeah, Bader. Yeah. Tashi's like, ask coming on.
1: Yeah, yeah, yeah, yeah. Chappas gomach ni smol ar o gomfwyn gawn sy'n ach mas am dysgwyr chyrraeth eisiau.
0: Yeah.
1: Okay, bug rai gytapig yn eisg go

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0: 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Right. 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
1: OK.
0: Just near has an sa'n fawn amach. Mm-hmm. Masam gwaith an bhaid an gym.
1: Yeah.
0: Aaron Anava, sorry, bull me in my kitchen. Aaron Anava and Jim have gone. Ach, ni count gull make fill air on urchin.
1: Yeah,
0: kind of prodigy vibes, alright, listen, Mulla.
1: Yeah, we just steer the gate, shock sheer, let on gin, and I heard a gwib and a dumb laugh out of you on a carter. I'm okay, I know Luigi the prodigy on gin, August. Mm-hmm. Like, Shin is so a day fumida, keen to on yeah. Teron is trimmer, Mashagadat means the prodigy latch, August Kiol, kind of like Trum, DMB, Jungle, Nidiscum, Manwil, and the term we actually carry to come, but like early DMB drum and bass, Tasha on a crown, Mashagadat means and Kinal Kyoshin latch, August. Tatnín, Shailum, Chimera, just Chimera, so you mark it.
0: Yeah.
1: But yeah, Quinta on Teron is Trimma air on album. Like a reach, perhaps you could done up, like Gokra Lucha got on generally.
0: Yeah.
1: Yeah.
0: Tashe Gama in art, Irunach, ach, in the big bad move, a whole machine near Han and Kenton, whole more canalum. Ach, fos, Han Chillum. Okay. Agus Malam Gushlauni and Cheshach, size Kusnasta, either big bad move, go ahead case.
1: Mm-hmm. Yeah, Talagon beep beep shin.
0: Shine.
1: Yes, yeah. Nader Kodation.
0: Nader.
1: Only call face rock like on a shin.
0: Yeah. Kaiker like, fuum fui let a ton shin. Grounding she is a.
1: Kermish girl go down on this work me.
0: Din. Yeah. New Kermish kissed her corner with
1: again. Yeah.
0: Okay, Bugaroy, goody, and County Sounds and Massam own album show on Ra. Kids land, let him rock. You said the list of savages and it's come up cabra. But that was all good, cause it was all crap. Crony woman, you could you do gun far. So,
1: oh, cliche. Oh, my. Few lish na fuminess na fuckle like ooh, ah, the.
0: Oh, but like. Kids land, let him rock.
1: But kind of it's like. It was all good.
0: It was all great. Yeah.
1: Like it's on the film and August and the gutty, August. Oh, it's brought him just a day fairly octada.
0: Yeah.
1: Like that kind of buzz. Just brought
0: yeah. Tasha, August Tasha, skig varge, gash lesh, ach, thurcha, eganam kiana. August Tatu Tracy, the Eshkin Bio, Homa, August Massam, like being the graphic year in Ordon. Dainty ig deal, she, Massam, being she, doch, right? Like August Massam, gomeg, the graphic eat and count.
1: Oh.
0: Doch

0: breite cuachtach. 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What's it? Jimmy Savile agus HB sauce. Now that is a worthy cause.
1: Yeah. Oh my God. Like, yeah, to an ear chin, lyricy scenario on chin akahore, agus like, ni fail of me ekal, but just like, be my love, I'm very like,
0: oh, literally, God. Yeah.
1: It's like, co cheeky, mar Aaron. Agus like, kadisho ni doilum, like, being sheed is stoka donna, lishna lyricy.
0: Being.
1: Agus, you know, ta, clue agus call her, Lesson tration, Augustoka in Mohormsha, Kanjana Aaron is Donny. A tad inchical Neil Sheed egg hay and like listen album beginner all to Neil Sheed egg kind of a gold temple or rudder bit toshed egg literu yeah. Gockel or mock a gus solar Neil Sheed egg shocking rudder bit
0: yeah
1: is Aaron Sharu sock show
0: yeah
1: August on a cliche August a reach to my cap a knock Anton deck och
0: on for the woman is a toshed yeah Jen McCorin so. And in Decathos Grita Egg Genius.
1: Right, Octomai Kappa.
0: Nether. Agus is Brawlaman size Cogger Neil. Just order a curry like it's nectar. It's like yeah. Nectar. It's Brawlaman. Agus thought Lena Ella and Shaw Fui. Because Lewin Sheets is no Colini Ella of Yaka. Ganda Hudu Vechmud, Grandma Hella Prati, Achanish Emi Chicken Sad. I guess yeah, Massam just gwilte cliste mer hashi dig tort almost is doch at an end at all mar ear holy nach the quid na na bratana
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1: yeah good year okay just a reach na foom and a tell me a grand red can if we got redoc just it scratches the ink in
0: yeah.
1: In malakata anawa
0: current you found other I guess yeah. Try their son nakusha you know
1: yeah.
0: Okay bug me dry the topic mar take him better gwilte shot on other cold at the top
1: okay right off wrong I guess I'm for that. So, Mowgli Bops the studio, Anish.

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0: Ah!
1: Plastic beach.
0: Yes!
1: Do-do, like that kind of tiki-tiki. Yeah, like it's fadlum, you know, Glore, Damon, Alburn, lish on kind of like megaphone, a clushant.
0: Yeah.
1: And she had a horror, a gael phonics, a guitar. I was touching it and attracting it. But Masha could dig into a character, August, that kind of like post punk, funk,
0: yeah.
1: Fuzzy, analog kind of. Foo on foo machine. This later in a clutch and gonna was scenario.
0: Yeah, I guess we just got on Tarrant and like green chatting. Better way to live. Talking shishin says gorillas vibes them come. Tasha shin special because I only made low. Let go later on. Okay, bugger Ike reached got occupied six.
2: In the occupied six was on all the teenage kicks. Yard hustle, old Windsor Castle, free store, egg now bricks. Sidery, let kinky boots, teal short me law in cahoots.
0: August, ton of lyricy, then gouncher on the larger reached. Ach, seo an tain skip all a bhígum.
1: Sure.
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1: Near rath me gur ear in a lyric lish and rahim kept me gur rev sheed ag leradro happy agus an omarka ag eerie an omarka a raw in willa of nakrav in erento.
0: Yeah.
1: Few, no, just wrap me.
0: In Occupied Six. Well, I'm about to teach kicks. Yeah, Tasha Row happy.
1: Tasha kind of like rih in eek and willin or egg. And yeah. Like a reach, like, ni vish someone iron August, like, shoot him gushe. Ni heger fool me.
0: Yeah.
1: But an chin an tain critic at agam mar culture proficiente.
0: Ach, is dolch a galerian teic a colloid is a thawn album mas e chin an sais an tain aron go vilamid kind of a din of con air.
1: Yeah. Tealak.
0: Okay, Nealak got around two around fucker.
1: Yes.
0: So Cocaine Hill shot and count let Rady Pete.
1: Sorry, to hish get bally on the work.
0: Oh, well, talk with.

0: Ceol Anna Old School Kneecap. Yeah, I saw. Er nose incognito, eshiak, ingavilis a hock dig.
1: Yeah.
0: If we're in the same again, it's though, if we girling hride it,
1: yeah.
0: August, Vishagadas, Massam Gurjinuxin Dan Gano, Le Blasha, the Shanestil kneecap or Hitchdach, August Hanshilum.
1: Dyberg toddler tea air on track show, so Eshin Erina Fine Arch. So Vishay Mar Commodore, Lerhor, August Inaltor. Air on traction, Gael Phonics, Kerr, Gael Phonics, Eminem, I give them.
0: Ah,
1: do you know that kind of like old school rap,
0: like D12 Sison
1: Bader, yeah. Chicken too, Gertal Geshe Gomach, but like just Smogly occurring too, slash Shinum.
0: Yes,
1: but Tal Rodigan kind of like Eminem, Fween Steel,
0: yeah. So, yeah. I guess Coopler is really good nor like, you know, obviously Hush is the Deary Gailing, like Rod, Avuane, Son of Lyric, Yos Mahor and Jaw, I guess there she bleep, the Duolingo bird, he be talking some bleep. Stick this on repeat and you'll be fluent and getting lit like ear the hobbing, so that's when you go with the flow. Like it's hard because you're like incognito.
1: Yeah.
0: So yeah, Hannah Counting and Morlin. Okay.
1: Cocaine
0: Hill, Le Rody Pete. Rody Pete. Rady Pete. And Shaw.

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1: I can tell.
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1: Take him, go home long. 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
0: go person
1: to Neil Sheed Martin. 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
0: Just wrap me nar ear like steel kana ready. 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
0: Rudge like is Aroni try to tune to
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1: yeah basically. 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

0: Jacklinish Gakashir M Lone e Radio Rira Lumsa Jade Kingfisher Anshin La Diamonds and Roses Kunas Tomater Fod Tommy Kondu is Jack Erkiol O Fe Joe Govila is a Doe Yeg Oxan Shin Sheer Arish Gavila is a Doe. So Trugablian is sail on Kiol or Fan Cade or a Clig Ella Tommy Kondu Sakur let a mask on an ish. Iktusamak Ivra Kahar on Net Aaron Bavo in Fe Joe Shokuv Adele La Easy on Me.
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Ik chat is ik ever a trees na Aaron Bavo en Fifi Do on Shane Kidleroy ex Justin Bieber. Let's stay air radio rira. The Adele Gwynnick ever a car let easy on me on album Trucka. A Hershey a mock on Blaine Rivishin and Fifi Hain. A Groyland and Ish good Aaron ever a Do Aaron Nista. Chuck of Harry Styles as it was.

album, Harry's House, Harry Styles on Chin, as it was on show, or Cashier M. Lonig, Iver Doe, Sna Aaron Bovo, in Fihe Fihe Joe. Beauty Fosa Geishok, Lesh an album, Shadow Harry Styles, Tudum Gulche, Har Keen Ock. An Kesht is mo na keen Aaron a chasin is jock ag iver a hain. Well, a card of funny lum, ta an taran chin like chocolate gum deep, dear a nick shop.

Fontaine's DC, Before You, I Just Forget on album Deluxe. And like a Deluxe an album Romance. Touch V8 Shock, Le Radio Rira, or Punk IE, Aaron App, August Air DAB, Coma, is Smith Jade, Aaron Air Livinish, Ictiru is Jack, Aaron Gill, Ictusumok, Ictifitha Ijo, Oblig Jod Sheer, Galvila is a Joe, Riv Yera, Nahora Shop. 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Shariro!

0: Ever dose na cartagan around Bavo and Govila is a doye Darnoi. 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Shishafose Krohogiol, August Air Ard Kaidan, Koma, Sodamarud, Gerwalov, Pisa Exiluk, Ever Shinelessly, Kinta, Dulag's Fake, Aaron Kiol, Ata, Kroho, and Carly Rae Jepsen, and Law Ata, and New Own. Tommy Giru is Jacqueline Aaron, is Mo, and Govila is a doyeg. The fun, ex Janelle Monet, Gwynna, we are young, egg Ever a Shree, Ochniaderlin, Kane Aaron, Ata, egg Ever a Hain. Fixed in the chat to come deep and eat piece of Kiol tree, Gwilga and Ish. On mixtape Hockwell Summer Shook Hoove Liboom Hando Tree
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0: ever hain in Govila is a doyeg on Shane. Somebody that I used to know, like Goche on show air radio Rero. Lumsa Jade, Dugs be Kyotri, Gail Gagarin, River, Le Boom, Le Hain, Do, a Trees, even among Kyolta, Akro, Akko, Elora, Nahora, Ogs, Nagigni, is Kulrod, Avin, Ershul, Akko. 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

0: Kiona here and Darren Kiley when we were young. Can or new on Shindiv. Come on, let's get rivish in Seamat when a good man cries on album Euro Country. Tama Igdirus Jacker and a cashier Aaron Glor show a radio rewrite. Me and him show August May Aaron Air is Smith Jade. August Tama con lame sheer or fod, Gavila is a dope. On Vina Rogo Irmagraher, Rogo Erman Gavila is a hain. Was current shit Ian's ermorta nor a vulnum to Ledini, you know, of Rogoro in like, say, Gavila is a de, a taku, bleen dig dig. Dish and ish, Ramsha Anahian, ah, Mashiv. So, do you keep everyone in ish, Nakartica and VN and Gavila? It's a Joe, Nelly, the hot and here.
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0: Classic on Shindy, Vanessa Carlton, A Thousand Miles, Air Radio Rero. As Fatal on Count in the Hianam Erin and Fiano. Shin Party Trick, Wemsha. August Igoni, Sweeney Chef, Wayne's Gone on Shin, August Teddy Cruz, Big Cri, Ekligan, August on Terran Jenner, Shoes, Sakura, It's Rallame, Duku of Radio Rero, Tate McRae, River, Just Keep Watching, August Tom, Michelle Liv, D, A Doe, A Cloak, A New, A Cardia, Niso Kiol, Niso Kaita, Aaron Malak.
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0: It's Mr. Jade, air on air, living Nish. I was going with a core of she is in you, Aaron Glor. And Kara Aaron, Bavo, Savleen, Fihe, Fihe, Tree. Beam Shake, Dearest Jack Degan, our cashier and show. I was going to air on air. Gushin Gadira Kata Ayan of Gwyn and you. Marshin de Tomicon Tuse occur, Lesh on Mask on and Nish. Lesh on Gilthor, Jazzy. Aaronaka is Rahula Sechiol, August Curti on Tune Shamok, Intervene for Hifa Hitri, August Irish Dog, Ivra Kahar, Sna Aaron, new single, Bavo, on Blaine Shin, Shoki Jazzy, like giving me air radio rewind.

0: email it, calm down. 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Aver at Tree, Aaron Lista and a single Bavo on show, and Aaron Celine Fihifihi Tree. It's with a Jade Air on Air, Living You Air Radio Rero. Hermer 2 session Lista, let Jazzy August giving me a Roiglin and Ish, get Aver a dough on Dara single Barahula. On show and Aaron, Celine Fihifihi Tree. August, we should focus again, shock letting you. Shock you on K-Track Ella, Scissor, like Kill Bill.
1: Sorry. 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
0: Is mitte Jade air on air live ach is even lum on traction. Siza le Kill Bill on album SOS. Chuck Chuck Iver a dose. How many courses and Kara Aaron bavo so they in fi trí. Beam to Igdiru stuck our cashier. Nor Tommy Ancho air on air. Beam to Ancho, Loon Gihina, dig enough. Big Akin to with Alana Dare, Instagram Accordia at Radio Reroll. August Ta Iver Hain, Sublane Fihifahitri, air on Malak Gumdeev, Luigalore, Clushum to Foskiminigay, air on Radio. August, Neil May Brain Degafoline. So it was Mahan Rodishin. Ta Iver Hain, air on Malak Gumdeev, Fanny Lynn.

Jack ag iver hain an shin sna Aaron Barahula Incho and Aaron Sablin Fe Tree Miley Cyrus Le Flares Ancho Air Radio Rero Tommy Con Shul Shear a yen of Aaron Lista a via Gwyn Pussy Mar Mokle Jazzy giving me Chuck Iver Kahar Rima Calm Down Iver a Tree Sizza Le Kill Bill og Iver a Joe Ogus Marador May Miley Cyrus Le Flares Ancho ag Iver a hain Aaron Lista single is Mo in Aaron. So they fair tree. Dane and Miley Cyrus Togart Dirok Aaron Arena Bruno Mars Sniliriki Sakurfa Anchin Leshan Aaron Flowers Tommy Conne Hanam Dee Bogus Ligamate Dee Ace Chocolate Show.

Baltimore right now. So Gawville, it's a tree that gone shin that can't hold us. Tommy Conn named Sheer a reach. Good Gawville is a tree on show air on Glory. J Live Air Radio Rira. Shukub Kian, oh, the Black Eyed Peas of E are Vore and a Kartika Egon M. Mugazata, Tavok to Fos, and Lata, a new M. Shukub, where is the love? Rira.

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That maybe,

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I want to be a cowboy baby. River Hulumud's Jimmy, Lakeen Calvana. I guess I love it. La Bella Kay, Tasha Vigash, the Chlum Sakuan, and Chua Radio Rira. I guess Ben Malib, Katina Shea, a Chlug at Nucht on Lewis, Lewin Sira, Boink Brashu. Too small, Lashon Lunasa. 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Sir Bunkas. So Bichus more Lelu and you, August Nihuan Gerhugsha on Ala Shahun, August Gerhugsha, Anam Sega Gunvi, Ogerhugsha, Anam Sega Gun Hunde, Fresh and Chilandina, Guil on Lu, or Hunde and Lu, Margaba on Hunde is Lu, Ach Neil, Nifirshin. 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No Loch Masferlev. So Bichas Morla Lu and you a horde. Tichnius on Jo Erira Bumigeshla Horden. Dramella Ani and Tavoch Lu is Dolcha. Bumigeshla Milky Fresh and August Nishir, Shoku of Oran on album new with the Quiz Livia Rodrigo Shudash Drop Dead.

0: Well, a heart of being bad guy to Billie Eilish, Riva Hulman's dry spell, le Casey Musgraves, Tasha Vigeshuch, le Radio Rira, Lumsa, Kwanta Borka, Bimalib Gajina Shea, a chlug, a nacht, Augusta Newtom, le Clushdal, Chulach Ranona, Idzeran Luan, Augusta Nina, Ona Kahir, Gajina Shea, a chlug. 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Rira, so go giamach I slow dal gi app radio Rira, Tasha Ashul, Tasha father the phone, agus is few rib ea all, agus reach cords and masha, go ish vigar eishach lins a gar, what the much clushal or radio DAB, so tunalagi is stiach. 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
1: biak sasagot koran kittiler shul clushini urch si shir agus eisht Le Pudgrilla Lone Machnov. Shra Aglev in a mean foreign radio rera eglert le Dini Exula is sale na Gwilge, Fuinahe Exula on sale. Is Twitter tune on a shock on show air on air, new Eishok Shear or Ain Service Eishokta. Shin Lone Machnov, Le Radio Rera.

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0: Starshu Nashu to go.

Well, hard that fear queen falls rub good young darling lack a hearing on shoal, hear no, me hearing on come leshkill. A go hearing on shoal, lumsacoon to bark on shore, radio re-roll. Hulum with chapel round and shin, I see a cuss of the giver, August river hanging out to dry, La Florence Road, August the teeth and yes, Aaron Darn lack and chlor, hard to kill the guard to he, oh, he and August of hunger, ah, muddig dear to our shoal and the hairs and August or shoal and the gwelgus. So Oran, the hood Ketama, Nell Meskel, Burn Church, Dominic Fike, Khaki Kid, August a wad, Aaron Nismo, a chihug. Sigaid or a chlig Ellis. So no got Naga Wiggy Otter Bechard, a funny and show, August Quirky, Audrey Hobart, Nell Meskel, August Prosperous Clooney, Toos, Lakil Nahija, and show a Rira.

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Tignias on show or rear album with a gay shach lesh and manakyol, Gaelach Burn Church glue, Le Dominic Fike, ach freshen, anishirach, choosing Texas, La Hella Langley.

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0: Well, of course, I've been people watching La Sam Fender, Riva Hudum, with Stupid Song, Shinon Album Isteni, the Hood, Olivia Rodrigo, August Riva Shin, Horza, Easy Does It, La Khaki Kid, Tasha 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

0: tune of Vienna, give her a hain on top than Chicote. Slater, dance. 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
1: hit 13 a hairin.

0: Niall Horanig, Ivra Fehocht, and our Gorth, La Taste, so good. Tata Geistach, La Hit 13 Aaron, Lumsa, Louise, August Thomwood, Iglani, and the Rai Garish, Lesh, and Joel Track. O'Casey Musgraves, Igtach, the Giver of Feshach, Tage Close, Tapa Hort, Erdus, Lenner, Namahori.
1: 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Okay, Veg, Ig Ivra Hay. Show Eden, Namahori.
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0: Okay, we're going to give her a hain. Well, Kiamwood Galua. Iglani and Delesh and Tunathal going to give her a fair shacht and a shacht and a Casey Musgraves dry spell.

0: skull. Everyone must show love for Giddy over the skull. It's that is, man. They got him a jail, cause there's more to your life than the people that pay you. That's a stroke door, talk will come with a start. It's on Cure Kilkenny, in it will mend your fudge. You gotta lick lash, cause it was the law. It's on Tom Show, Mark, talk a geek, Google chat.
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Olivia Rodrigo Enig, Ivra Fett 3, Stupid Song on Tana Mata are on track Shin, a Raglan Reach Lesh and Geologus and Lads. So, setting up shop Howl and Nua Aruch, Erfag, Pisa, Harry Styles, give her a fed though. Dance no more.

0: Sonny Federa, Eggiver of Fehane, and our Gord, Let Me Be in Your Arms on Talanamh Tor and Tún Sin. 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

0: Jadon Shaw, Bigilum air on air on a do Godina Car, Luan Gahina, the Mukhlar Kyol, Rihim Rira. Is Vader Bratramsa on Shineless to Isfar a Chasa Divagoni, the Maskam Kyol na Gartica, Kyol na Heron, Agus na Heron Isteni on a Kyoltori Isteshaliv. Shin Rihim Rira, Lumsa Jade, Ancho, air Radio Rira.
1: Oit to go for overmortal Shunat Asatain. Oit in a Maitwig Obiter Sun na Heron. 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

0: Taylor Swift, I give her a quick dig. 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Agus Tom with Dearock Lashley thrilled on top. Trucker and Ish Achorda. Agus Igboga a Ragarish to draw on top spot. Kyol Olivia Rodrigo a Gwynna give her a car dig. Agar Deus Ashton with Leonard Namahori.
1: 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Okay, Veg Egg Iverhe. Show Eden a Homahori.
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0: Gokshan's Gwen, Kian Lakashu, they can top spot on Tacht and Shaw. August Neil Fadal Adol, Dirk Lashley, three of them top trucker. August those are Gora Mack and they should give her a Cahardiog. Olivia Rodrigo, drop dead. 14.

0: what an amazing word that's capable of describing something that happens on the Atlantic Ocean. It's that sparkle, that dazzle when the sun hits the top of the waves and it's almost so bright that you can't look at it. It's those millions of dancing fairies and angels on Atlantic water. It's sparkling, it's dazzling, it's powerful, it's ancient, it's Celtic, it's Irish. 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Lunner is the word that describes that inner giddiness you get with your best mates when you've had a couple of pints before lunchtime. Lunner. Lunner.
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1: I'm a right funnific tassel ever modern. 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

all, even O Kingfisher Egg Ivaricarishinavi, the sun will never settle. Lanamid Rai Garish Dagas. Change of tempo, the nomades. A Krade Mertrak, a talk gonna give her a 3. Another

Lagan Deluxe, an album from the Pyre, Chulitha Van Shin, The Last Dinner Party, Le Heron Darvanam, Big Dog. An Shar Chionna Hihe, Lumsa Jade. Rave The Last Dinner Party, We Eat The Pavement, Le Kyltor Darvanam, Dev Lemons, Agum Div. Is Kyltor O Verica E Dev Lemons, Ata Harvest Spatial Margana, Ta Kirkwega on a DIY Ike, Leshan Gyol, Agus, Ta Ahna Igdini Erhi on Avra Krohinchi Erlina, Bean Fishan, Akrohu Ake Er YouTube, In a mean she Igiri Kyol, Akrohu Ak, Leshna Klushi Ni Muka, So Ni Fedra Hirudder Bit of Clustal. Agus I crochu kiol ni

0: Kiol nua o yardact le new beginnings an shin a thalaklushant air an album is Danny Darvanum. You're gonna need a little music. Tashi gaich jaclum su jade kiol na hihe air radio rira air or.ie air DAB agus air an app. Riv Yardact, Kulishiv track O Mary in the Junkyard, Darvanum Blood, is Bana Deshkert London Eid, Le Steel Rock, Treelock, No Chaos Rock, a Glater Ern Shonershin in Mirla, August Taglan Traction Blood, on Gade Album, Ta Esha Ko Emlina, Darvanum Role Model Hermit, Ta Eva on a Spatial Dar Le Facebook More, Kontosig on Album, Tashe Harva Cool Shudum. 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Darnoita album new at Charlie XCX, Takiamak, and Chakden, Shakacha, Music, Fashion, Film. August Thomas Hayes, Trock, Geneva, an album, Anaquid, Iver on Layer, McClar Kyol, Akashiha Koma, Vime Antokalishna single, a Deshik Shi, August Eag Dridim Idro, Shola, an album, Aknor Deshme Lesh, Machias Aaron Awan, a Machkum. 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

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Is Vader Bratramsa on shyness to is far a chasa divagoni, le maskam kiol na gartica, kiol na heron, agus na heron is dani on a kiol tori is deshaliv. 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